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7: Here's St. Thomas's 3-day forecast from the MyFM Weather Center. Mainly cloudy tonight with periods of rain beginning overnight down to a low of 14. Tomorrow, periods of rain, a high of 21, then a mix of sun and clouds on Tuesday and a high of 23. I'm Emily Chatwood with St. Thomas's breaking and low.

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6: Here's St. Thomas's three-day forecast from the MyFM Weather Center. Mainly cloudy tonight with periods of rain beginning overnight down to a low of 14. Tomorrow, periods of rain, a high of 21, then a mix of sun and clouds on Tuesday and a high of 23. I'm Emily Chatwood with St. Thomas's Breaking and Local.

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5: Here's St. Thomas's 3-day forecast from the MyFM Weather Center. Mainly cloudy tonight with periods of rain beginning overnight down to a low of 14. Tomorrow, periods of rain, a high of 21. Then a mix of sunny clouds on Tuesday and a high of 23. I'm Emily Chatwood with St. Thomas's Breaking and

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5: Here's St. Thomas's 3-day forecast from the MyFM Weather Center. Mainly cloudy tonight with periods of rain beginning overnight down to a low of 14. Tomorrow, periods of rain, a high of 21. Then a mix of sunny clouds on Tuesday and a high of 23. I'm Emily Chatwood with St. Thomas's Breaking and Low.

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3: Here's St. Thomas's three-day forecast from the MyFM Weather Center. Periods of rain will be ending, then becoming a mix of sun and clouds with a slight chance of showers today, up to a high of 20. Tomorrow, a mix of sun and clouds, a high of 23, then a chance of showers on Wednesday and a high of 22. 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
2: Here's St. Thomas's three-day forecast from the MyFM Weather Center. Periods of rain will be ending, then becoming a mix of sun and clouds with a slight chance of showers today, up to a high of 20. Tomorrow, a mix of sun and clouds, a high of 23. Then a chance of showers on Wednesday and a high of 22. 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
4: Here's St. Thomas's 3-day forecast from the MyFM Weather Center. Periods of rain will be ending, then becoming a mix of sun and clouds with a slight chance of showers today, up to a high of 20. Tomorrow, a mix of sun and clouds, a high of 23. Then chance of showers on Wednesday and a high of 22. I'm Emily Chatwood with St. Thomas's Breaking and Local.

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1: Here's St. Thomas's three-day forecast from the MyFM Weather Center. Periods of rain will be ending, then becoming a mix of sun and clouds with a slight chance of showers today, up to a high of 20. Tomorrow, a mix of sun and clouds, a high of 23, then a chance of showers on Wednesday and a high of 22. I'm Emily Chatwood with St. Thomas's Breaking and

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1: Here's St. Thomas's three-day forecast from the MyFM Weather Center. Periods of rain will be ending, then becoming a mix of sun and clouds with a slight chance of showers today, up to a high of 20. Tomorrow, a mix of sun and clouds, a high of 23, then a chance of showers on Wednesday and a high of 22. I'm Emily Chatwood with St. Thomas's breaking into local

Battling your ground, karma's on your scent like a bounty hunter. Karma's gonna track you down, step by step from town to town. Sweet like justice, karma is a queen. Karma takes all my friends to the summit. 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

0: what's making headlines this morning. Wake up. The top three stories to start your day are next.
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2: 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Wake up. Wake up.
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2: Welcome back to the wake-up call for your Monday morning. Once again, it is a York in for Chris. Here's a few things you may want to talk about around the water cooler today. Jimmy Kimmel has announced he's taking a two-month summer break from his show, but has a collection of hosts filling in for him, including Rosie O'Donnell, Tiffany Haddish, Coleman Domingo, Ike Barinholtz, Anthony Anderson, and Jelly Roll. Anne Hathaway is pregnant again with baby number three. Matthew McConaughey and Woody Harrelson are going to star in an Apple TV comedy series created by The Office producer. The first two episodes you can expect to air in September. Jim Carrey said to be in talks for How the Grinch Stole Christmas 2. Yes, on store shelves now, banana-flavored M&Ms. Gotta try those. Tim Cook says the price of Apple devices are going up due to a memory chip shortage. And if you ask Jay Leno, Joe Rogan is the new Johnny Carson. More of the wake-up call coming up. We'll take a look back on this date in history when we return.
1: Good morning.
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5: Here's St. Thomas's three-day forecast from the MyFM Weather Center. Periods of rain will be ending, then becoming a mix of sun and clouds with a slight chance of showers today, up to a high of 20. Tomorrow, a mix of sun and clouds, a high of 23, then a chance of showers on Wednesday and a high of 22. I'm Emily Chatwood with St. Thomas's Breaking and Local.

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1: Rain will move out late this morning, then clearing this afternoon. High of 22. Good morning. I'm Lisa Brandt. Here's what's happening in St. Thomas and Elgin County. A 16-year-old is in hospital with serious head injuries after an assault that police say wasn't random. It happened last Thursday afternoon in the area of Talbot and Moore Streets. Two adult men attacked the teen and then left the scene in a gray sedan. Police think the assault stemmed from an earlier interaction involving the victim and a dog in the area of Princess Avenue. Police are appealing for witnesses to contact them. Some disruptions are coming to Highway 3 as work begins to support the future twinning of the highway. 1 week from today, the highway will be fully closed between 1st and Centennial. A second phase beginning September 1st will shift closures westward between Wellington Road and 1st Avenue. The Ministry of Transportation says drivers should expect delays and increased traffic on surrounding roads during the construction period. An investment by the province is expected to unlock new housing opportunities in Southwold Township. At a ceremony last week, Southwold Mayor Grant Jones said the $28 million in funding for the new Shedden Wastewater Treatment Plant will trigger significant residential development in Shedden and down the road in Fingal.
2: Over the next 5 years, we expect over 500 units of housing to be market ready for construction between the two communities. It also includes our community's very first purpose-built rental units.
1: 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In MyFM Sports, at the FIFA World Cup, Canada plays Switzerland Wednesday at 3 in Vancouver and can win their group with a draw or a win. The Blue Jays beat the Chicago Cubs 8-6 on Saturday and got rained out yesterday. Houston's at Toronto tonight. NHL news, the Ottawa Senators have traded their captain, Brady Tkachuk, to the Florida Panthers in exchange for 2 first-round draft picks this year, another in 2029, and a second-round pick in 2030. And in golf, Wyndham Clark has won the U.S. Open with a weekend score of 4-under, narrowly holding off Sam Burns by 1 stroke. It's the first major championship of Clark's career. I'm Lisa Brandt with the news that keeps you connected to where you live. The St. Thomas 3-day weather is next.
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1: Here's St. Thomas's 3-day forecast from the MyFM Weather Center. Rain ending late this morning, maybe a stray shower later on, but clearing with a high of 22. Clear tonight with a low of 10. Patchy fog to start tomorrow, a sunny day and a high of 24. For Wednesday, a mix of sun and clouds, slight chance of showers, the high 22 degrees. Today's UV index is 7 or high. 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
1: Good morning, I'm Lisa Brandt. Time for What's Good in St. Thomas Elgin, where we catch up with local newsmakers and people doing interesting things in the community.
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1: Here's St. Thomas's three-day forecast from the My FM Weather Center. Rain ending late this morning, maybe a stray shower later on, but clearing with a high of 22. Clear tonight with a low of 10. Patchy fog to start tomorrow, a sunny day and a high of 24. For Wednesday, a mix of sun and clouds, slight chance of showers, the high 22 degrees. Today's UV index is 7 or high. 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

0: Jamie and Lorena, 94.1 MyFM. Here's what's happening in St. Thomas.
1: The St. Thomas Public Library always has something on tap. Today they're hosting a senior writers meetup from 2 until 4 o'clock. Are you a senior who's passionate about writing? It's your chance to connect with other writers, share ideas, and work on your projects at the meetup. Coming up tomorrow at the library is their weekly story time. It kicks off at 10:30, and it's a perfect chance for caregivers and their little ones to explore books together. And The Long Weekend by Norm Foster is back on stage at Port Stanley Festival Theater tomorrow, running through July 4th. If you've been thinking to yourself, I'm running out of days to see the show, be sure to grab your tickets. In local sports this week, the London Majors are in Chatham tomorrow to take on the Barnstormers, with first pitch at 7:35. And Railway City FC action returns to One Password Park this weekend. The men's team will host Burlington SC Saturday at 7, while the women's side will host Guelph United Sunday at 4 o'clock. Don't forget that you can submit and read more of these events at stthomastoday.ca. In the newsroom, I'm Kennedy Freeman.
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8: Here's St. Thomas's three-day forecast from the MyFM Weather Center. Rain ending late this morning, maybe a stray shower later on, but clearing with a high of 22. Clear tonight with a low of 10. Patchy fog to start tomorrow, a sunny day and a high of 24. For Wednesday, a mix of sun and clouds, slight chance of showers, the high 22 degrees. Today's UV index is 7 or high. 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
1: Rain will move out late this morning, then clearing this afternoon. High of 22. Good morning. I'm Lisa Brandt. Here's what's happening in St. Thomas and Elgin County. A 16-year-old is in hospital with serious head injuries after an assault that police say wasn't random. It happened last Thursday afternoon in the area of Talbot and Moore Streets. Two adult men attacked the teen and then left the scene in a gray sedan. Police think the assault stemmed from an earlier interaction involving the victim and a dog in the area of Princess Avenue. Police are appealing for witnesses to contact them. Some disruptions are coming to Highway 3 as work begins to support the future twinning of the highway. 1 week from today, the highway will be fully closed between 1st and Centennial. A second phase beginning September 1st will shift closures westward between Wellington Road and 1st Avenue. The Ministry of Transportation says drivers should expect delays and increased traffic on surrounding roads during the construction period. An investment by the province is expected to unlock new housing opportunities in Southwold Township. At a ceremony last week, Southwold Mayor Grant Jones said the $28 million in funding for the new Shedden Wastewater Treatment Plant will trigger significant residential development in Shedden and down the road in Fingal.
2: Over the next 5 years, we expect over 500 units of housing to be market-ready construction between the two communities. It also includes our community's very first purpose-built rental units.
1: 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The Blue Jays beat the Chicago Cubs 8-6 on Saturday and got rained out yesterday. Houston's at Toronto tonight. NHL news, the Ottawa Senators have traded their captain, Brady Tkachuk, to the Florida Panthers in exchange for 2 first-round draft picks this year, another in 2029, and a second-round pick in 2030. And in golf, Wyndham Clark has won the U.S. Open with a weekend score of 4-under, narrowly holding off Sam Burns by 1 stroke. It's the first major championship of Clark's career. I'm Lisa Brandt with the news that keeps you connected to where you live. The St. Thomas 3-day weather is next.
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1: Here's St. Thomas's three-day forecast from the My FM Weather Center. Rain ending late this morning, maybe a stray shower later on, but clearing with a high of 22. Clear tonight with a low of 10. Patchy fog to start tomorrow, a sunny day and a high of 24. For Wednesday, a mix of sun and clouds, slight chance of showers, the high 22 degrees. Today's UV index is 7 or high. 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
1: Good morning. I'm Lisa Brandt. Time for What's Good in St. Thomas Elgin, where we catch up with local newsmakers and people doing interesting things in the community.
2: Every child deserves a place to call home, and Family and Children Services of St. Thomas and Elgin hopes the new campaign will help make that a reality for more local kids. 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Manager of Resources and Community Partnerships, Miles Prue, says the campaign is built around a message that the agency sees play out every day.
3: At the heart of this campaign is a simple but powerful message. One home can change everything. We know that it's true because we've seen it.
2: 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In the newsroom, I'm Kennedy Freeman.
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1: Here's St. Thomas's three-day forecast from the MyFM Weather Center. Rain ending late this morning, maybe a stray shower later on, but clearing with a high of 22. Clear tonight with a low of 10. Patchy fog to start tomorrow, a sunny day and a high of 24. For Wednesday, a mix of sun and clouds, slight chance of showers, the high 22 degrees. Today's UV index is 7 or high. 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

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The kids are singing. The playlist is growing. MyFM Family Vacation, Name That Tune, is on. Today's song clip is coming up this morning at 10 on MyFM.

0: Jamie and Lorena, 94.1 MyFM. Here's what's happening in St. Thomas.
1: The St. Thomas Public Library always has something on tap. Today they're hosting a senior writers meetup from 2 until 4 o'clock. Are you a senior who's passionate about writing? It's your chance to connect with other writers, share ideas, and work on your projects at the meetup. Coming up tomorrow at the library is their weekly story time. It kicks off at 10:30, and it's a perfect chance for caregivers and their little ones to explore books together. And The Long Weekend by Norm Foster is back on stage at Port Stanley Festival Theater tomorrow, running through July 4th. If you've been thinking to yourself, I'm running out of days to see the show, be sure to grab your tickets. In local sports this week, the London Majors are in Chatham tomorrow to take on the Barnstormers, with first pitch at 7:35. And Railway City FC action returns to One Password Park this weekend. The men's team will host Burlington SC Saturday at 7, while the women's side will host Guelph United Sunday at 4 o'clock. Don't forget that you can submit and read more of these events at stthomastoday.ca. In the newsroom, I'm Kennedy Freeman.
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7: Here's St. Thomas's three-day forecast from the MyFM Weather Center. Rain ending late this morning, maybe a stray shower later on, but clearing with a high of 22. Clear tonight with a low of 10. Patchy fog to start tomorrow, a sunny day and a high of 24. For Wednesday, a mix of sun and clouds, slight chance of showers, the high 22 degrees. Today's UV index is 7 or high. 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

0: Well, my birthday flowers that I got last week from hubby are still looking gorgeous in my kitchen. They just add something special. These ones are beautiful Gerber daisies. Gerber daisies? Gerber? I can't remember. One's like a baby food and one's a flower. Anyway, they're daisies and they're really pretty. I'd like to announce the winner of our floral bouquet for this week. And it is Amelia Weir. You're the name we chose. And Amelia is giving the flowers to Lisa Catania, who I think I actually know. Lisa, I think we maybe were in radio together. Maybe you're a different one. And if you are, I'm sorry for going on about this. But Amelia says, Lisa gives so much of herself to everyone around her. Even while facing a difficult time with her family, she continues to show up for others with kindness, strength, and care. Lisa deserves something beautiful in return for all that she does. So Lisa, you're going to be getting some beautiful flowers from your friend Amelia. Want to win flowers for someone? We give away a beautiful floral bouquet from Petals of Love every Monday. Just head to stthomastoday.ca.
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2: All right, so our leadoff hitter today is actually a belated birthday from Friday. Happy birthday, Declan Mulville. Love from Mom, Dad, Russell, Indy, and Grandma. Hope you had a great birthday on Friday and a great weekend.
0: And this one also a belated birthday from Saturday, June 20th. Happy 10th birthday to our boy Hudson Coates. We hope you had an awesome day with your teammates at your soccer festival. 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
0: Also yesterday, June 21st, happy 40th anniversary to Deb and Rob Ferguson. 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
2: 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Enjoy your day. Well-deserved from Peggy.
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1: Rain will move out late this morning, then clearing this afternoon. High of 22. Good morning. I'm Lisa Brandt. Here's what's happening in St. Thomas and Elgin County. A 16-year-old is in hospital with serious head injuries after an assault that police say wasn't random. It happened last Thursday afternoon in the area of Talbot and Moore Streets. Two adult men attacked the teen and then left the scene in a gray sedan. Police think the assault stemmed from an earlier interaction involving the victim and a dog in the area of Princess Avenue. Police are appealing for witnesses to contact them. Some disruptions are coming to Highway 3 as work begins to support the future twinning of the highway. 1 week from today, the highway will be fully closed between 1st and Centennial. A second phase beginning September 1st will shift closures westward between Wellington Road and 1st Avenue. The Ministry of Transportation says drivers should expect delays and increased traffic on surrounding roads during the construction period. An investment by the province is expected to unlock new housing opportunities in Southwold Township. At a ceremony last week, Southwold Mayor Grant Jones said the $28 million in funding for the new Shedden Wastewater Treatment Plant will trigger significant residential development in Shedden and down the road in Fingal.
2: Over the next 5 years, we expect over 500 units of housing to be market-ready construction between the two communities. It also includes our community's very first purpose-built rental units.
1: 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In MyFM Sports, at the FIFA World Cup, Canada plays Switzerland Wednesday at 3 in Vancouver and can win their group with a draw or a win. The Blue Jays beat the Chicago Cubs 8-6 on Saturday and got rained out yesterday. Houston's at Toronto tonight. NHL news, the Ottawa Senators have traded their captain, Brady Tkachuk, to the Florida Panthers in exchange for 2 first-round draft picks this year, another in 2029, and a second-round pick in 2030. And in golf, Wyndham Clark has won the U.S. Open with a weekend score of 4-under, narrowly holding off Sam Burns by 1 stroke. It's the first major championship of Clark's career. I'm Lisa Brandt with the news that keeps you connected to where you live. The St. Thomas 3-day weather is next.
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1: Here's St. Thomas's three-day forecast from the MyFM Weather Center. Rain ending late this morning, maybe a stray shower later on, but clearing with a high of 22. Clear tonight with a low of 10. Patchy fog to start tomorrow, a sunny day and a high of 24. For Wednesday, a mix of sun and clouds, slight chance of showers, the high 22 degrees. Today's UV index is 7 or high. 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
1: Good morning, I'm Lisa Brandt. Time for What's Good in St. Thomas Elgin, where we catch up with local newsmakers and people doing interesting things in the community.
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2: 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In the newsroom, I'm Kennedy Freeman.
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1: Here's St. Thomas's three-day forecast from the MyFM Weather Center. Rain ending late this morning, maybe a stray shower later on, but clearing with a high of 22. Clear tonight with a low of 10. Patchy fog to start tomorrow, a sunny day and a high of 24. For Wednesday, a mix of sun and clouds, slight chance of showers, the high 22 degrees. Today's UV index is 7 or high. 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

0: Jamie and Lorena, 94.1 MyFM. 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
1: The St. Thomas Public Library always has something on tap. Today they're hosting a senior writers meetup from 2 until 4 o'clock. Are you a senior who's passionate about writing? It's your chance to connect with other writers, share ideas, and work on your projects at the meetup. Coming up tomorrow at the library is their weekly story time. It kicks off at 10:30, and it's a perfect chance for caregivers and their little ones to explore books together. And The Long Weekend by Norm Foster is back on stage at Port Stanley Festival Theatre tomorrow, running through July 4th. If you've been thinking to yourself, I'm running out of days to see the show, be sure to grab your tickets. In local sports this week, the London Majors are in Chatham tomorrow to take on the Barnstormers, with first pitch at 7:35. And Railway City FC action returns to One Password Park this weekend. The men's team will host Burlington SC Saturday at 7, while the women's side will host Guelph United Sunday at 4 o'clock. Don't forget that you can submit and read more of these events at stthomastoday.ca. In the newsroom, I'm Kennedy Freeman.
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6: Here's St. Thomas's three-day forecast from the MyFM Weather Center. Rain ending late this morning, maybe a stray shower later on, but clearing with a high of 22. Clear tonight with a low of 10. Patchy fog to start tomorrow, a sunny day and a high of 24. For Wednesday, a mix of sun and clouds, slight chance of showers, the high 22 degrees. Today's UV index is 7 or high. 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
1: Rain will move out late this morning, then clearing this afternoon. High of 22. Good morning. I'm Lisa Brandt. Here's what's happening in St. Thomas and Elgin County. A 16-year-old is in hospital with serious head injuries after an assault that police say wasn't random. It happened last Thursday afternoon in the area of Talbot and Moore Streets. Two adult men attacked the teen and then left the scene in a gray sedan. Police think the assault stemmed from an earlier interaction involving the victim and a dog in the area of Princess Avenue. Police are appealing for witnesses to contact them. Some disruptions are coming to Highway 3 as work begins to support the future twinning of the highway. 1 week from today, the highway will be fully closed between 1st and Centennial. A second phase beginning September 1st will shift closures westward between Wellington Road and 1st Avenue. The Ministry of Transportation says drivers should expect delays and increased traffic on surrounding roads during the construction period. An investment by the province is expected to unlock new housing opportunities in Southwold Township. At a ceremony last week, Southwold Mayor Grant Jones said the $28 million in funding for the new Shedden Wastewater Treatment Plant will trigger significant residential development in Shedden and down the road in Fingal.
2: Over the next 5 years, we expect over 500 units of housing to be market-ready construction between the two communities. It also includes our community's very first purpose-built rental units.
1: 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The Blue Jays beat the Chicago Cubs 8-6 on Saturday and got rained out yesterday. Houston's at Toronto tonight. NHL news, the Ottawa Senators have traded their captain, Brady Tkachuk, to the Florida Panthers in exchange for 2 first-round draft picks this year, another in 2029, and a second-round pick in 2030. And in golf, Wyndham Clark has won the U.S. Open with a weekend score of 4-under, narrowly holding off Sam Burns by 1 stroke. It's the first major championship of Clark's career. I'm Lisa Brandt with the news that keeps you connected to where you live. The St. Thomas 3-day weather is next.
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1: My FM weather. Here's St. Thomas's three-day forecast from the MyFM Weather Center. Rain ending late this morning, maybe a stray shower later on, but clearing with a high of 22. Clear tonight with a low of 10. Patchy fog to start tomorrow, a sunny day and a high of 24. For Wednesday, a mix of sun and clouds, slight chance of showers, the high 22 degrees. Today's UV index is 7 or high. 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
1: Good morning, I'm Lisa Brandt. Time for What's Good in St. Thomas Elgin, where we catch up with local newsmakers and people doing interesting things in the community.
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1: Here's St. Thomas's three-day forecast from the My FM Weather Center. Rain ending late this morning, maybe a stray shower later on, but clearing with a high of 22. Clear tonight with a low of 10. Patchy fog to start tomorrow, a sunny day and a high of 24. For Wednesday, a mix of sun and clouds, slight chance of showers, the high 22 degrees. Today's UV index is 7 or high. 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

0: Jamie and Lorena, 94.1 MyFM. 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
1: The St. Thomas Public Library always has something on tap. Today they're hosting a senior writers meetup from 2 until 4 o'clock. Are you a senior who's passionate about writing? It's your chance to connect with other writers, share ideas, and work on your projects at the meetup. Coming up tomorrow at the library is their weekly story time. It kicks off at 10:30, and it's a perfect chance for caregivers and their little ones to explore books together. And The Long Weekend by Norm Foster is back on stage at Port Stanley Festival Theatre tomorrow, running through July 4th. If you've been thinking to yourself, I'm running out of days to see the show, be sure to grab your tickets. In local sports this week, the London Majors are in Chatham tomorrow to take on the Barnstormers, with first pitch at 7:35. And Railway City FC action returns to One Password Park this weekend. The men's team will host Burlington SC Saturday at 7, while the women's side will host Guelph United Sunday at 4 o'clock. Don't forget that you can submit and read more of these events at stthomastoday.ca. In the newsroom, I'm Kennedy Freeman.
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6: Here's St. Thomas's three-day forecast from the MyFM Weather Center. Rain ending late this morning, maybe a stray shower later on, but clearing with a high of 22. Clear tonight with a low of 10. Patchy fog to start tomorrow, a sunny day and a high of 24. For Wednesday, a mix of sun and clouds, slight chance of showers, the high 22 degrees. Today's UV index is 7 or high. 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

0: to.
1: Well, my birthday flowers that I got last week from Hubby are still looking gorgeous in my kitchen. They just add something special. These ones are beautiful Gerber daisies. Gerber daisies? Gerber? I can't remember. One's like a baby food and one's a flower. Anyway, they're daisies and they're really pretty. I'd like to announce the winner of our floral bouquet for this week. And it is Amelia Weir. You're the name we chose. And Amelia is giving the flowers to Lisa Catania, who I think I actually know. Lisa, I think we maybe were in radio together. Maybe you're a different one. And if you are, I'm sorry for going on about this. But Amelia says, Lisa gives so much of herself to everyone around her. Even while facing a difficult time with her family, she continues to show up for others with kindness, strength, and care. Lisa deserves something beautiful in return for all that she does. So Lisa, you're going to be getting some beautiful flowers from your friend Amelia. Want to win flowers for someone? We give away a beautiful floral bouquet from Petals of Love every Monday. Just head to stthomastoday.ca.
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3: All right, so our leadoff hitter today is actually a belated birthday from Friday. Happy birthday, Declan Mulville. Love from Mom, Dad, Russell, Indy, and Grandma. 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
3: 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Well deserved from Peggy.
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0: MyFM with Simple Plan and Perfect on your Monday morning. Adam Weeks with you. It's summertime as of yesterday, and we're going to treat it as such. Great music to come. Of course, we're playing the MyFM Name That Tune Summer Road Trip Vacation with $500 to put towards your vacation. You just have to keep track of the clips. $500 on the line. One more week, one more playlist with five songs to go. Now, something I wanted to mention. When you're watching TV shows, especially back in the golden age of sitcoms, there's a name that you saw on the credits at the beginning of each show that you probably noticed popping up on a number of different shows. And I'm talking about really good shows. It's James Burrows. If that name rings a bell, it's because you saw James Burrows on the screen at the beginning of so many of our favorite sitcoms. He's an 11-time Emmy-winning TV director. He developed iconic sitcoms, and he passed away this past Friday at the age of 85, peacefully surrounded by loved ones. Now, over five decades, he directed more than 50 sitcom pilots, including shows you might have heard of, like Friends, The Big Bang Theory, Frasier, Night Court, Two and a Half Men, Caroline in the City, Third Rock from the Sun, Wings, Taxi, all 278 episodes of Cheers, and the complete original run of Will and Grace. This guy, TV royalty. Jennifer Aniston posted a touching tribute saying that Burrows was like a father figure to her. Her Friends co-star Courtney Cox followed up with her own post saying everything was better when he was around. Certainly TV sitcoms were. James Burrows, an absolute legend of primetime TV. And looking back, you know, Cheers and Taxi really did change the way sitcoms were done. An absolute legend passed away at 85 years old. It's Adam Weeks here with you. We're starting a brand new week here, so let's get back into some music on MyFM at Work. It's Whitesnake up next. Here I go again, ready to get you pumped up on a Monday.
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1: Motorists are being advised to prepare for significant traffic changes as construction work supporting the future twinning of Highway 3 through St. Thomas gets underway next Monday. St. Thomas police are investigating an assault that took place last Thursday afternoon in the area of Talbot and Moore Streets. A 16-year-old had been assaulted by two males who fled the scene in a vehicle. And from our MyFM community calendar, the team at Royal LePage Tryland Realty is hosting their annual charity barbecue on Thursday, running from 11 a.m. until 1 p.m. All money raised will support the YWCA's Project Tiny Hope. I'm Kennedy Freeman, and everything that matters in St. Thomas and Elgin, you'll hear it here on 94.1 MyFM. 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
1: Thomas's three-day forecast from the MyFM Weather Center. Cloudy today with periods of rain ending by this afternoon and a high of 22 degrees. Clear this evening as temperatures drop to a low of 10 with fog patches developing overnight. Tomorrow sunny, fog clearing by the morning with a high of 24 degrees, dropping to a low of 10 by the evening. Then on Wednesday, we'll see a mix of sun and cloud with a 30% chance of showers and a high of 22. I'm Kennedy Freeman with St. Thomas's Breaking and Local News.

0: from the 1979 album Off the Wall, Michael Jackson and Don't Stop Till You Get Enough. That was the first of three albums produced by Quincy Jones for Michael Jackson. Off the Wall, followed by Thriller and Bad, before Michael went in a different direction as far as production went for the album Dangerous in the early 90s. And that's a great tune right there for a summer road trip. And as you probably know by now, we're playing the MyFM Family Vacation Name That Tune Summer Road Trip with five songs each week, one playlist, and $500 ready to go towards your family vacation. And last week's winner, who entered all five tunes and who performed them on our website, was Ashley Tricky. Congratulations, Ashley is getting $500 from MyFM towards her road trip. She entered each of the songs from last week, which were Cyndi Lauper, Girls Just Want to Have Fun, The Black Eyed Peas, I Got a Feeling, Van Morrison's Brown Eyed Girl. We also took it over to the APT with Rosé and Bruno Mars, and then A Little Crocodile Rock wrapped up the week. So Ashley's got $500 towards her vacation. If you'd like $500 towards your family road trip, well, get ready to gather your clips each day this week. Here is your Monday MyFM Family Vacation Name That Tune clip.
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0: 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And next hour, there have been problems with people taking ranch dressing on airplanes. 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

0: Mariana's Trench on MyFM and beside you on your Monday morning. Adam Weeks beside you. I don't know if you've heard about this TSA crackdown on ranch dressing because World Cup fans were flocking to the USA and trying to take large bottles of ranch dressing onto the airplanes. And of course, there are strict liquid restrictions. People were chugging their ranch at the gates or having to throw it out. Kraft has created TSA-friendly ranch kits for visiting soccer fans. It's the TSI-compliant ranch kit. It's targeting the international soccer fans obsessed with the American condiment. It's a clear TSA-approved quart bag, multiple Kraft ranch packets, equivalent to a full bottle, and a ranch-themed luggage tag. People are discovering ranch for the first time as they visit the USA. And the TSA joined the trend posting One World, One Ranch on Instagram while reminding travelers that ranch does count as a liquid under carry-on rules. They have found the workaround, multiple smaller packets in a TSA-approved quart bag. I had my hummus taken away from me once at the airport. I wouldn't call hummus a liquid. It's a little too thick for that. Ranch, I see it. But hummus? The funny thing is, I told my sister about them taking my hummus away at the airport. Turns out it had happened to her once as well. What are the chances? Two siblings, two different places, two different airports, two different containers of hummus, both confiscated. Just a warning, ranch or hummus. If the volume is too much, they'll take it away from you. Stick around, we're playing the MyFM Family Vacation, name that tune. Getting your summer road trip started with MyFM. We've got that clip for you through the day. And we could be giving you $500 at the end of this week towards your family vacation.
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1: Motorists are being advised to prepare for significant traffic changes as construction work supporting the future twinning of Highway 3 through St. Thomas gets underway next Monday. St. Thomas police are investigating an assault that took place last Thursday afternoon in the area of Talbot and Moore Streets. A 16-year-old had been assaulted by two males who fled the scene in a vehicle. 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
1: Here's St. Thomas's three-day forecast from the MyFM Weather Center. Cloudy today with periods of rain ending by this afternoon and a high of 22 degrees. Clear this evening as temperatures drop to a low of 10 with fog patches developing overnight. Tomorrow sunny, fog clearing by the morning with a high of 24 degrees, dropping to a low of 10 by the evening. Then on Wednesday, we'll see a mix of sun and cloud with a 30% chance of showers and a high of 22. I'm Kennedy Freeman with St. Thomas's Breaking and Local News.

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5: We'll head over to the MyFM newsroom at 12 o'clock. Adam Weeks in for Laura Earle this afternoon. She's back in on Thursday, I believe. Wherever she is, I hope it's a summer road trip. And stay tuned because we'll get you that clip for your summer road trip. 1 week, one playlist, $500 on the line.

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1: The sky will clear this afternoon with a high of 22. Right now it's 17 degrees. Good afternoon. I'm Ian McCallum. St. Thomas police are investigating an assault last Thursday afternoon in the area of Talbot and Moore Streets. A 16-year-old had been assaulted by two males who fled the scene in a vehicle. The youth suffered serious head injuries and was hospitalized. Police believe the assault stemmed from an earlier interaction involving the victim and a dog in the area of Princess Avenue. A third sitting member of City Council has stepped up to signal his intention in the October 26th municipal election. Councillor Gary Clark intends to seek re-election along with Jim Herbert, while Earl Taylor, who was appointed to fill the seat vacated by Tara McCauley early last year, is looking to win a seat in the council chamber. Clark was first elected to City Council in 2014. Every child deserves a place to call home, and Family and Children's Services of St. Thomas and Elgin hopes a new campaign will help make that a reality for more local children. The agency has launched its One Home Can Change Everything Foster Family Recruitment Campaign, featuring a series of videos sharing the experiences of local foster parents. Manager of Resources and Community Partnerships, Miles Prue, says the campaign is built around a message that the agency sees play out every day.
2: At the heart of this campaign is a simple but powerful message. One home can change everything. We know that it's true because we've seen it.
1: 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At the World Cup this afternoon, Argentina takes on Austria and France faces Iraq. And the Jays open a three-game home series tonight against the Astros. Dylan Cease gets the start. The next time you're scrolling through your phone, visit stthomastoday.ca and see what St. Thomas is talking about. 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
1: Here's your St. Thomas three-day forecast. from the MyFM Weather Center. The sky is going to clear this afternoon with a high of 22, fog patches developing overnight, and a low of 10. We'll enjoy a sunny day tomorrow with a high of 24 and continuing sunny on Wednesday with a high of 23. Right now it's 17 degrees. I'm Ian McCallum, 94.1 MyFM, St. Thomas's Breaking and Local News.

0: tragic and rude on MyFM. He's going to marry that girl anyway. It's been a lot of years he's been trying to get permission. And more tunes coming up on your Monday afternoon. MyFM at work. Looking back at the box office on the weekend, Toy Story 5 dominated the weekend, $160 million across North American theaters. That exceeded their projections. It surpassed Super Mario Galaxy Movie, which is the year's largest domestic opening so far. And Toy Story 5 is also now the second highest animated debut ever, just trailing The Incredibles 2 from 2018. It's a big year for blockbusters, lots of movies generating big box office takes. And if you're planning to hit the theater this coming weekend or any night this week, you've got a lot to choose from. It's a good problem to have.
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12: Here's your St. Thomas three-day forecast. from the MyFM Weather Center. The sky is going to clear this afternoon with a high of 22. Fog patches will develop overnight, the overnight low 10. For tomorrow, plenty of sun in the forecast with a high of 24 and continuing sunny on Wednesday, the high 23. I'm Ian McCallum with St. Thomas's breaking and local news.

0: Daydreaming, Noelle featuring Virginia to Vegas on MyFM. And before that, Don't Stop Believing from Journey. Lots of tunes coming up, of course. Lots to come, of course. And some big news, you know, you're used to hearing George Lucas's name attached to directing or writing or producing Star Wars films, Indiana Jones. But George Lucas will be voicing a character in Minions and Monsters. This is part of the Despicable Me franchise. It opens in theaters July 1st, and George Lucas joined the project after expressing his admiration for the studio's films, especially Despicable Me and the Minions. You know, that franchise has earned nearly $5 billion worldwide, and billions of dollars is something that George Lucas is familiar with. It'll be interesting to see him playing this character. The last time I remember George Lucas actually being on screen in any capacity was during Hook. When you see the couple floating away because of the pixie dust, it's actually George Lucas and Carrie Fisher, who played Princess Leia. There's your trivia for the day.
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1: St. Thomas police are investigating an assault last Thursday afternoon in the area of Talbot and Moore Streets. A 16-year-old had been assaulted by two males who fled the scene in a vehicle. A third sitting member of City Council has stepped up to signal his intention in the October 26th municipal vote. Councillor Gary Clark is seeking a fourth term on council. And from the MyFM community calendar, you can learn about the power of pollinators Wednesday morning at St. Thomas Public Library. 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I'm Ian McCallum. 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
1: Here's your St. Thomas three-day forecast from the MyFM Weather Center. The sky is going to clear this afternoon with a high of 22. Fog patches will develop overnight, the overnight low 10. For tomorrow, plenty of sun in the forecast with a high of 24 and continuing sunny on Wednesday, the high 23. I'm Ian McCallum with St. Thomas's breaking and local news.

0: Music from Crowded House on MyFM at Work. That was Don't Dream It's Over. On a Monday afternoon into the summertime now. Sad news if you were enjoying the show Kevin. Aubrey Plaza, who put together this animated series Kevin about a cat, played by Jason Schwartzman. He's voiced by Jason Schwartzman. Whoopi Goldberg, John Waters, Amy Sedaris, and more voice actors on this show. I watched a couple episodes. It was very good. It's on Prime Video, but Aubrey Plaza has announced that it's been canceled. She says it's very disappointing, but she's hoping and holding out for a future revival. So if you haven't watched Kevin, maybe give it a shot. Maybe we can bring it back with some numbers. And if you have watched it and you were enjoying it, it's my sad duty to report that it has been canceled after one season. Kevin on Prime Video.
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0: We'll take a look at that clip, Gathering 5, for the Summer Road Trip playlist. 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

0: Santana and Chad Kroeger on MyFM. Before that, some Bananarama with Cruel Summer here on the second day of summer 2026. Adam in for Laura today. We've got some MJ coming up. Back to the Thriller album with Billie Jean. That's right around the corner. And a look at what's going on, of course. One thing that's going on right now, a lot of people are starting to notice product placement. Do you notice products from the real world when you're watching a TV show or a movie? Suddenly there's a bottle of Pepsi or a MacBook sitting there. It kind of takes you out of it because it's kind of hard not to notice these logos. And a study shows that about half of us do notice, especially younger viewers, particularly observant. And I'm not sure if these product placements work on us or not. I've never gone out and bought a laptop and a Pepsi after a movie. But it's funny, some companies come up with fake brands for their movies, the TV shows, or even books. All throughout the Stephen King book universe, there's a cola called Nozzala. You won't see any Pepsi in the Stephen King books. It's always Nozzala. There are a few other products like that in his works as well. Does it take you out of the moment, or do you not even notice those product placements? Though I'm starting to feel thirsty, and maybe I could use a new computer. I don't know. We'll get back into the music in just a minute on MyFM. Keep listening for your clip of the day. We want to send $500 your way towards your vacation with our Name That Tune playlist.
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13: Coming up Wednesday, June 24th at the St. Thomas Public Library is a special event honoring the power of pollinators. 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
2: 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The Ontario Ministry of Transportation is advising motorists of upcoming Highway 3 closures in St. Thomas as work begins to support the future twinning of the highway. 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I'm Ian McCallum. 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
2: Here's your St. Thomas three-day forecast from the MyFM Weather Center. The sky is going to clear this afternoon with a high of 22. Fog patches will develop overnight, the overnight low 10. For tomorrow, plenty of sun in the forecast with a high of 24 and continuing sunny on Wednesday, the high 23. I'm Ian McCallum with St. Thomas's breaking and local news.

0: St. Thomas is 94.1 MyFM. You know, it pays to play along with MyFM. We had a winner from last week. We announced this morning for the family vacation, Name That Tune. I know you've been playing along, so continue playing along. We've got a new clip for the week, building the ultimate family vacation playlist and sending $500 someone's way each week towards that trip. Just collect the five songs, and on Friday, you enter on our website, and we'll draw a winner from all the correct entries, announcing the winner on Monday morning. And a big congratulations to last week's winner. Ashley Tricky played along. She got all the clips right. Girls Just Want to Have Fun was Monday. I Got a Feeling on Tuesday. Brown Eyed Girl on Wednesday. APT on Thursday. And Crocodile Rock on Friday. Ashley was pretty happy to win that $500.
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0: 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So a big congratulations to Ashley winning that. 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
0: 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We've got $500 for you. Adam Weeks in this afternoon for Laura. I'll be back in tomorrow at 10 a.m. on MyFM at Work.

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0: My FM, you're at work and at home station. Good afternoon, this is Steve Gregory. Hope you had a great weekend. Welcome to the first week of summer. Did you treat your dad well yesterday for Father's Day? Sit him in front of the U.S. Open all day. Wyndham Clark, the big winner. Top Canadian Corey Connors finishing tied for 23rd. So the next major will be the Open Championship, July 16th to the 19th. Before that, we get Serena Williams at Wimbledon. She will compete in the singles tournament as a wild card. Her first singles action since the 2022 U.S. Open. Wimbledon begins next Monday. And before all that, we've got Canada's next game in the World Cup Wednesday afternoon against Switzerland. Got the win probability at 39% for the Swiss, 30% for Canada, and a 31% chance of a draw. Now, if we win or draw against the Swiss, we'll win Group B and lock in a home crowd advantage for the round of 32.
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1: St. Thomas police are investigating an assault last Thursday afternoon in the area of Talbot and Moore Streets. A 16-year-old had been assaulted by two males who fled the scene in a vehicle. A third sitting member of City Council has stepped up to signal his intention in the October 26th municipal vote. Councillor Gary Clark is seeking a fourth term on council. And from the MyFM community calendar, you can learn about the power of pollinators Wednesday morning at St. Thomas Public Library. 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I'm Ian McCallum. 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
1: Here's your St. Thomas three-day forecast from the MyFM Weather Center. The sky is going to clear this afternoon with a high of 22. Fog patches will develop overnight, the overnight low 10. For tomorrow, plenty of sun in the forecast with a high of 24 and continuing sunny on Wednesday, the high 23. I'm Ian McCallum with St. Thomas's breaking and local news.

0: My FM in the afternoon. This is Steve Gregory. Our inflation numbers came out this morning. Not pretty. Inflation rose to 3.2% in May. Price of gas compared to last year up 33.2%. And forget about eating. Fresh fruit rose 5.3%. Fresh vegetables up 9%. And tomatoes, forget about tomatoes, up 45.2% from last year. So the overall rate of inflation just for food, 4.3% more than a year ago. Cha-ching.
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0: It's 4 o'clock. Here's what's happening in St. Thomas.
1: Fog patches developing overnight with a low of 10. Right now, it's 20 degrees. Good afternoon. I'm Ian McCallum. A third sitting member of City Council has stepped up to signal his intention in the October 26th municipal vote. Councillor Gary Clark intends to seek re-election along with Jim Herbert, while Earl Taylor, who was appointed to fill the seat vacated by Tara McCauley early last year, is looking to win a seat in the council chamber. Clark was first elected to City Council in 2014. The Ontario Ministry of Transportation is advising motorists of upcoming Highway 3 closures in St. Thomas as work begins to support the future twinning of the highway. Starting next Monday, Highway 3 will be fully closed between 1st Avenue and Centennial Avenue. A second phase, beginning September 1st, will shift closures westward between Wellington Road and 1st Avenue. Family and Children's Services of St. Thomas and Elgin is sharing the story of a local 9-year-old boy in hopes of finding him a place to belong. The child, who enjoys biking, soccer, video games, and arts and crafts, is currently living in a group home while waiting for a family. Manager of Resources and Community Partnerships, Miles Prue, shared the boy's story during the launch of the agency's new One Home Can Change Everything campaign.
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1: Here's your St. Thomas 3-day forecast from the MyFM Weather Center. Fog patches developing overnight with a low of 10. A sunny day on tap for tomorrow with a high of 24. And then sunny again on Wednesday with a high of 23. Right now it's 20 degrees. I'm Ian McCallum, 94.1 MyFM, St. Thomas's breaking and local news.
8: Not working hard. Yeah, right. Picture that with a Kodak. Or better yet, go to Times.

every time you hear this, it's 1988 all over again. 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

0: Hi, FM. This is Steve Gregory on your Monday. No big surprise on the weekend. Toy Story 5 wins the box office by a mile. Second biggest opening weekend of the year behind Super Mario Galaxy. A record opening weekend for the franchise. Toy Story 5 grossed $160 million in North America and more than $150 million worldwide. So ticket sales more than $300 million for Toy Story 5. Rest of the top five well behind. Disclosure Day came in second, followed by Obsession, Backrooms, and Scary Movie at number five.
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0: MyFM. This is Steve Gregory. Here we go. We're into week four of the MyFM Family Vacation Name That Tune. This morning we learned that last week's winner was Ashley Tricky. Got herself $500 towards her family vacation by naming last week's songs. Girls Just Want to Have Fun, I Got a Feeling, Brown Eyed Girl, APD, and Crocodile Rock. Now we begin with five new ones this week. 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
15: Weather. St. Thomas's three-day forecast from the MyFM Weather Center. There's a 30% chance of showers this evening, then clearing, fog patches developing overnight, and a low of 9. A mainly sunny day tomorrow, but windy with a high of 24. Continuing sunny on Wednesday, the high 23. I'm Ian McCallum with St. Thomas's breaking and local news.

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0: It's 5 o'clock. Here's what's happening in St. Thomas.
1: There's a slight chance of showers early this evening with an overnight low of 9. Right now it's 21 degrees. Good afternoon. I'm Ian McCallum. A 27-year-old police recruit with Niagara Regional Police Service is facing an impaired driving charge following a traffic stop in Aylmer. Police say an Aylmer officer observed a vehicle swerving on Wellington Street on June 18th, prompting the traffic stop. A roadside screening test resulted in a fail, and the driver was arrested as a result. Breath samples taken at the station reportedly showed readings nearly double the legal limit. As part of the process of reviewing and updating its official plan, the City of St. Thomas is hosting a second public input session. It will deal with growth management, residential issues, and housing affordability. The session is scheduled for tomorrow from 4 until 6 p.m. at Memorial Arena on Wilson Avenue. Every child deserves a place to call home, and Family and Children's Services of St. Thomas and Elgin hopes a new campaign will help make that a reality for more local kids. The agency has launched its One Home Can Change Everything foster family recruitment campaign, featuring a series of videos sharing the experiences of local foster parents. Manager of Resources and Community Partnerships, Miles Prue, says the campaign is built around a message the agency sees play out every day.
2: At the heart of this campaign is a simple but powerful message. One home can change everything. We know that it's true because we've seen it.
1: 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The Jays open a 3-game home series tonight against the Astros. Dylan Cease starts for Toronto. And in the WNBA tonight, the Toronto Tempo are in Atlanta to play the Dream. 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
5: Canada's main stock index was up nearly 150 points today, while U.S. markets were mixed, with the Dow higher but the S&P 500 and NASDAQ lower as investors weighed easing tensions in U.S.-Iran talks, lower oil prices, stronger than expected Canadian inflation data, and continued weakness in large technology stocks. The S&P/TSX Composite Index was up 145 points to 35,002. In New York, the Dow Jones Industrial Average was up 148 points to 51,713. The S&P 500 Index was down 28 points to 7,473, while the NASDAQ Composite fell 351 points to close at 26,167. The Canadian dollar traded for 70.60 cents U.S. compared with 70.65 cents on Friday. The crude oil contract was down $1.77 U.S. at $74.08 per barrel, while the price of gold was up $36.30 U.S. to close at $4,209.60 an ounce. 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
1: Here's your St. Thomas three-day forecast from the MyFM Weather Center. There's a 30% chance of showers early this evening, then clearing with fog patches developing overnight and a low of 9. A mainly sunny day tomorrow, but windy with a high of 24, sunny with a high of 23 on Wednesday. Right now it's 21 degrees. I'm Ian McCallum, 94.1 MyFM, St. Thomas's breaking and local news.

0: MyFM in the afternoon. This is Steve Gregory. How's your dating life going? According to a new survey, the one thing that can shoot down your date is a messy car. 73% of people think how a person cares for their car reflects how they care for themselves. And 67% read a messy car as a sign of a messy personal life. Top things to turn off a date: trash on the floor, lingering bad odors, and leftover food or drinks. In fact, 1 in 4 singles said they've cut a date short because of a messy car. You don't want to be shot down before your date even starts. Better start cleaning.
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0: My FM, this is Steve Gregory on your Monday. Well, for Father's Day, did he tell you any dad jokes yesterday? Dad jokes? Actually good for your brain. Experts say they can alter your internal body chemistry, lower stress, and potentially provide real health benefits. Because dad jokes are predictable, they create opportunities for shared humor across generations. So it's a benefit for the entire family unit. Next time he tells you a dad joke, don't roll your eyes. Might actually be making you healthier.
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10: Here's St. Thomas's three-day forecast from the MyFM Weather Center. There's a 30% chance of showers this evening, then clearing, fog patches developing overnight, and a low of 9. A mainly sunny day tomorrow, but windy with a high of 24. Continuing sunny on Wednesday, the high 23. I'm Ian McCallum with St. Thomas's breaking and local news.

0: Hi, Fem. This is Steve Gregory. Now that we're in the first week of summer, perfect time to go out for a walk. And experts say it's not how far you walk. You should be picking up the pace. How fast you walk a mile in each decade of life says a lot about overall health, including how long you'll live. Say faster walkers are more likely to live longer regardless of weight. For healthy adults, should be hitting a brisk pace that slightly elevates your breathing while still allowing conversation. And walking faster means more steps, which creates even more health benefits. Not only that, it'll save you some time.
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0: Thanks for listening. That's it for me. That Monday seemed to fly by, didn't it? Emily will take care of the rest of it next.

0: It's 6 o'clock. Here's what's happening in St. Thomas.
1: There's a slight chance of showers early this evening with an overnight low of 9. Right now, it's 21 degrees. Good evening. I'm Ian McCallum. A 27-year-old police recruit with the Niagara Regional Police Service is facing an impaired driving charge following a traffic stop in Aylmer. Police say an Aylmer officer observed a vehicle swerving on Wellington Street on June 18th, prompting the traffic stop. A roadside screening test resulted in a fail, and the driver was arrested as a result. Breath samples taken at the station reportedly showed readings nearly double the legal limit. A third sitting member of City Council has stepped up to signal his intention in the October 26th municipal vote. Councillor Gary Clark intends to seek re-election along with Jim Herbert, while Earl Taylor, who was appointed to fill the seat vacated by Tara McCauley early last year, is looking to win a seat in the council chamber. Clark was first elected to City Council in 2014. Family and Children's Services of St. Thomas and Elgin is sharing the story of a local 9-year-old boy in hopes of finding him a place to belong. Manager of Resources and Community Partnerships, Miles Prue, shared the boy's story during the launch of the agency's new One Home Can Change Everything campaign.
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1: 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The Jays open a 3-game home series tonight against the Astros, with Dylan Cease starting for Toronto. And over in the WNBA tonight, the Toronto Tempo are in Atlanta. 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
1: Here's your St. Thomas 3-day forecast from the MyFM Weather Center. There's a 30% chance of showers early this evening, then fog patches developing overnight and a low of 9. A mainly sunny day tomorrow, but windy with a high of 24. Continuing sunny on Wednesday, the high 23. Right now it's 21 degrees. I'm Ian McCallum, 94.1 MyFM, St. Thomas's breaking and local news.

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0: A new one from T Swift, a number one on the Billboard charts already, all thanks to Toy Story 5, which lots of people are saying they enjoyed that movie. I'm getting a lot of positive feedback for everyone who's seen it this weekend. If you've already went to go see it, let me know your thoughts. 855-WIN-MY-FM. Coming up, we are going to talk about the MyFM Family Vacation, Name That Tune, in case you missed it. I'll play today's clip so you have it in your back pocket for the last week. Plus, two, some weird, creepy Harry Styles posters I saw pop up, and I feel a little uncomfortable. So I'll tell you about them on the way here on MyFM.
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7: Here's St. Thomas's three-day forecast from the MyFM Weather Center. There's a 30% chance of showers this evening, then clearing, fog patches developing overnight, and a low of 9. A mainly sunny day tomorrow, but windy with a high of 24. Continuing sunny on Wednesday, the high 23. I'm Ian McCallum with St. Thomas's breaking and local news.

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0: 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It is Emily. Well, here's the impossible question of the day. See if you know the answer. The average person will finish this in July. What do you think that is? The average person will finish this in July. 855-WIN-MY-FM. 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
4: Here's St. Thomas's three-day forecast from the MyFM Weather Center. There's a 30% chance of showers this evening, then clearing, fog patches developing overnight, and a low of 9. A mainly sunny day tomorrow, but windy with a high of 24. Continuing sunny on Wednesday, the high 23. I'm Ian McCallum with St. Thomas's breaking and local news.

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